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1: Bagong skills at makilala din ang komunidad na inyong ginagalawan. 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
2: Informal volunteering is growing because it reflects how people live their lives today. It speaks to a strong focus on community and community connection. We know that people are wanting to engage and connect with community, but they're also looking for ways to do it in a meaningful and immediate way, which they can also see the impact of almost immediately as well. People want to help. We know this as we look around and we feel it ourselves. People want to help, but they are looking for more flexibility in how they engage in their communities. And that means oftentimes that the old style of rosters may not work for them, and they're looking for more flexibility in how they do things. So rather than replacing formal volunteering, informal volunteering is expanding the volunteering ecosystem. It shows that there's a willingness to give in a really profound way.
1: Ayan, willingness to give. Talaga nga, kailangan, kasi pag mag-volunteer ka, bukas yung puso mo. Minsan mahirap.
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1: 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Pakinggan natin ito.
2: There are a number of barriers that prevent people from volunteering. It could be things like, for example, the cost of living. We all feel it. And of course, now we have a fuel crisis as well. Those things are real barriers to entry. They cost us. They mean that there's money coming out of our pockets as we engage with our community. Additionally, there are structural barriers. Things like onboarding processes, perhaps police checks, working with children checks, those sorts of things can take time. For other people, there are barriers like a lack of access to transport or language difficulties or disability access, or perhaps feeling like they don't necessarily fit into the more structured models of volunteering. Of course, the National Strategy for Volunteering and the Action Plan provide real and meaningful and tangible and implementable ways of reducing these barriers, of making volunteering more accessible and more inclusive.
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0: nalaman ko na merong ganun, I could have availed of that service. And siguro, yun, baka mas na-address yung trauma na experience ko with that type of work.
1: Samantala, isang Filipino nurse naman sa Australia na itago natin sa pangalang Aida ang ibinahagi ng karanasang psychological injury sa workplace at kalaunan ay nakapag-avail ng work cover support.
2: The incident that occurred in my workplace significantly affected both my physical and mental well-being. For about 8 months, I had been experiencing persistent physical pain, which I initially tried to dismiss, believing it was not serious. However, due to the ongoing discomfort, I eventually decided to consult a doctor or a general practitioner.
1: Ayon sa kanya, mahalagang humingi ng professional support kapag naapektuhan na ang daily functioning at well-being.
2: Following an assessment, my GP observed that the repetitive movements required my workplace had likely contributed to my injury. And as a healthcare worker, my role heavily relies on the use of my hands and arms, making it physically and emotionally challenging to continue working while I'm in pain. My GP also advised that my condition could worsen if left untreated. During the consultation, I shared that I had been trying to manage the pain on my own for several months.
1: Matapos humingi ng tulong at dumaan sa proseso, nakatanggap siya ng support habang nagpapagaling.
2: So the process for me was initially overwhelming, particularly because it was my first experience navigating a workplace injury claim. Nevertheless, I am grateful for the support I received from management and the company's injury support specialists. They demonstrated professionalism, understanding, and genuine concern regarding workplace injuries and employee welfare. My case was promptly escalated to the insurance company for review, and within less than a week, I began receiving assistance. I received regular communication from the insurance company, workplace managers, my GP, and I was able to have consultations with the surgeon as well.
1: Ayon sa datos ng Safe Work Australia, nasa halos 10,000 serious mental stress claims ang naitala noong 2021 hanggang 2022 at karamihan dito ay may kaugnayan sa workplace bullying, harassment at matinding work pressure. Pinakamataas ang bilang ng psychological injury claims sa healthcare at social assistance industry, kabilang ang nursing at caregiving sectors. Ngunit paano nga ba malalaman kung maaaring masaklaw ng work cover ang isang psychological injury? Paliwanag ni Belle Shehab, isang registered psychologist at service manager ng psychological assessments, may mga pagkakataon kung saan maaaring makatanggap ng support ang workers na nakaranas ng work-related psychological injury.
3: So work cover, in essence, is a part of the workers' compensation system, and it provides support and compensation for employees who were injured as a result of their work, including both physical and psychological injuries. I think many people associate workers' compensation with physical injuries, but psychological injuries can also be covered when employment has significantly contributed to the condition. And often this may include conditions such as anxiety, depression, adjustment disorder, or even post-traumatic stress disorder arising from workplace experiences or environments. As a psychologist, I often explain that psychological injuries are just as real and potentially disabling as physical injuries. The key consideration, I suppose, is whether the workplace or work-related events have contributed to the development or worsening of the person's mental health condition.
1: Maaaring kabilang dito ang workplace bullying, trauma, harassment, or prolonged work-related stress.
3: In many cases, casual, part-time, and student workers may still be eligible for workers' compensation support. And it's in relation to, I suppose, if they experience a work-related psychological injury. I always encourage people to seek advice or clarification rather than just automatically assuming that they are ineligible, because many people are actually unaware of the supports available.

0: to them.
1: Ayon sa eksperto, mahalaga ang maagang paghingi ng tulong at proper documentation.
0: There are many workplace factors that can contribute to psychological injuries, and often it's not just one isolated event, but an accumulation of ongoing stresses over time. So some of the more common situations I see include workplace bullying, harassment, excessive workloads, chronic understaffing, exposure to traumatic incidents, poor management practices, conflict within teams, discrimination, a lack of organizational support, or feeling psychologically unsafe at work. In some industries, and I see this particularly within frontline or high-pressure roles, repeated exposure to trauma, aggression, or emotionally demanding situations can also significantly impact mental health. I think it's really important to understand that people respond differently to workplace stresses. The same environment may affect individuals differently, depending on factors such as support systems, workload demands, previous experiences, or even their coping capacity at that particular time. So I guess the first step is recognizing that their mental health symptoms may be linked to the workplace stresses and seeking support early. Where appropriate, I always encourage people to notify their employer, their HR department, or access early support programs such as Employee Assistance Program, also known as EAP. Early intervention is incredibly important because outcomes are generally much better when people receive support before symptoms become severe or chronic in nature. From there, if you feel as though the symptoms are still persisting and they are in relation to the workplace stresses, and you have sort of accessed those early support programs, I strongly encourage that person to seek support from a GP or a psychologist to discuss their symptoms, especially if they're experiencing ongoing symptoms such as anxiety, low mood, panic symptoms, sleeping difficulties, emotional exhaustion, or difficulties just functioning day to day.
1: Ngunit bakit nga ba maraming workers ang nahihirapang magsalita tungkol sa kanilang mental health? Ayon sa psychologist na si Bell, may stigma pa rin pagdating sa workplace mental health.
0: That your mental health matters just as much as your physical health. And seeking support is not a sign of weakness by any means. It's a sign of recognizing that something needs attention and care. I understand that for many Filipino workers, there can sometimes be cultural values around sacrifice and resilience and avoiding burdening others. And while these strengths are most definitely admirable, they can also lead people to stay silent for too long, even when they're struggling significantly. No one should feel ashamed for experiencing psychological distress, particularly when workplace conditions are contributing to it and there is help there. Speaking up early, accessing support from your employer, accessing support in general, I suppose, can make a significant difference to recovery and long-term well-being. You don't need to go through it alone. There are professionals and services available to support you confidentially and respectfully.
1: Para sa ilang Pilipino sa Australia, hindi madaling pag-usapan ang mental health sa workplace dahil sa hiya, takot na mawala ng trabaho o pressure na manatiling matatag. 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

0: 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Ipagpatuloy natin ang usapan sa aming Facebook page. I-like ang SBS Filipino page at makisali sa usapan. 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
3: A toilet becomes something that I think we all take for granted, but for a person experiencing homelessness, a toilet becomes a luxury. And when you're living a life of, that revolves around deprivation, having that brief experience, you feel that you're being acknowledged as a person.
2: Sina Anthony Pierce at ang kanyang kasamahan na si David Streetfield mula sa advisory group na Street Care ay nagsalita sa pampublikong pagdinig ng investigasyon ng parlamento ng NSW tungkol sa mga pampublikong banyo noong nakaraang taon.
4: They're very hard to find after, say, 9 o'clock at night. That's why I slept at the central station, because the doors were open all day. So you didn't want to get a charge, you know, doing your business in public. So you sort of slept near it to where the toilet was.
2: Kauna-unahan sa ganitong uri, pinagsama-sama ng investigasyon ang iba't ibang grupo ng mga tao upang ibahagi ang kanilang mga totoong karanasan kung paano naaapektuhan ng kakulangan sa access sa pampublikong banyo ang kanilang buhay. Ito si Judy Findlay mula sa Country Women's Association na nagsasalita rin sa pagdinig.
5: If you were traveling on the Pacific Highway between North Sydney and Brisbane, you would travel for at least 5 hours before reaching a public toilet with any changing facilities. In Western New South Wales, if you travel west of Dubbo, there are simply none available at all. And this is per the National Public Toilet Map.
2: Sa episode ngayon, tatalakayin ng SBS Examines kung paano ipinapakita ng mga pampublikong banyo ang hindi pagkakapantay-pantay sa lipunan.
6: I think public toilets are a really important form of infrastructure that are undervalued and underrated. They're often the last thing considered when we're looking at our plans and our public spaces and our transport networks. But they are essential to social inclusion and social cohesion.
2: Si Catherine Weber ay isang tagapagtaguyod at mananaliksik tungkol sa pampublikong banyo. 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
6: So while we have building codes that regulate how many toilets need to be included within buildings, when we leave the building, we don't have any standards that say how many public toilets we need to provide either per person or per kilometer. And we also don't have any legislative requirement on a level of government or an agency that says you are responsible for providing public toilets.
2: Ibig sabihin nito, madaling maisara ang mga pampublikong banyong pinapatakbo ng lokal na pamahalaan.
6: There isn't a legislative requirement that says they are part of the public space network or they're part of our public transport network. So if there is any conflict between user groups or if it becomes very expensive to operate, it can be easier to close a public toilet than to ensure continued access.
7: The further you get away from a capital city, the harder it is to go to the bathroom. And what is accessible is old. Often the gradients are really hard to get into the bathrooms. The grab rails aren't overly helpful.
2: Iyan naman si Jeremy Hope na presidente ng People with Disability Australia at CEO ng Specialist Disability Accommodation Alliance. Bilang isang laging gumagamit ng walker at ama ng batang may autism, sinabi niyang napakahalaga ng mga accessible na banyo.
7: The amount of times I go racing looking for a toilet, whether that's out at a business lunch, whether that's at the airports, and some of the difficulty is to be able to go to the toilet in dignity, to be able to have somewhere private that is accessible, that is safe. For me, it means that I can navigate my wheelchair.

0: Emma Walker.
1: Si Julia Lawrence ay isang senior policy officer ng People with Disability Australia. Anya, madalas nilang marinig mula sa mga tao may kapansanan na kailangan nilang planuhin ang buong araw nila base sa kung saan may available na pampublikong banyo.
2: Actually, you cut meetings short, you cut outings short, you miss family events, you turn down work opportunities. So, it's a big issue, yeah. It's not just about convenience. It's literally about whether you can take part in everyday life.
3: I mean, I knew I was trans from around my early teens, and then that causes a lot of issues when it comes to stuff like public bathrooms.
1: Si Elster ay isang Aboriginal transgender at may kapansanang babae. Noong mga nakaraan, iniiwasan niyang gumamit ng pampublikong banyo dahil sa usapin ng kaligtasan.
3: And it would come to situations where I had to make the decision between do I go to the women's bathroom and risk getting transphobic rhetoric? Or do I go into the guy's bathroom and put myself at risk of violence? I did have at least one where I was getting so much hate that I just decided to use a men's room once. And then because I did that and looked feminine enough, I received physical violence.
1: Si Dr. Sasha Bailey ay isang research fellow sa Center for Youth Mental Health ng University of Melbourne. Sinabi niya sa SBS Examines na maraming transgender ang nakararanas ng anxiety tungkol sa paggamit ng pampublikong banyo at iniiwasan nila ito hanggat maaari. 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
4: In that study, we see that over 60% reported in the past 12 months avoiding using the toilet. Nearly 2 in 5 had in the past 12 months limited how much they had eaten or drank to avoid having to go to the toilet. And, you know, in this same sample, around 7% of trans young Australians had developed a urinary tract infection, kidney infection, or other kidney-related problem in the last 12 months in relation to toilet access.
5: There's a map in Australia of all the toilets. And after 25 years of operations, the National Public Toilet Map of Australia has become a bit of a phenomenon.
1: Iyan naman si Jim Cooper na CEO ng Continence Health Australia. 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
5: What it's turned into is this general purpose fantastic directory, and people who are traveling use the map. Tradespeople, disabled people, emergency services, police, Uber drivers, and also everyone who has continence challenges. And the purpose of the National Public Toilet Map and the Great Donny Hunt, where we add more toilets every year, is to help those people with incontinence in particular.
1: Ayon naman sa mananaliksik na si Catherine Weber, dapat mas pagtuunan ng lahat ang pansin ang mga pampublikong banyo dahil higit pa sila sa simpleng kaginhawahan. 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
6: As part of the United Nations, we have a right to water and sanitation, which equates to the right to public toilets. Therefore, it is important that our cities and our planners and our architects and our builders are responding to that right by providing adequate and accessible public toilets.
1: Ang ulat na ito ay mula sa SBS Examines na inihatid ni Lara Chavez na isinalin sa wikang Filipino. Para sa marami pang impormasyon, bisitahin ang sbs.com.au/sbsexamines. Martin Tuanyo, SBS Filipino.
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2: 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How about you?
1: I have one brother and one sister.
3: How many brothers and sisters do you have?
4: I don't have any brothers and sisters. How about you?
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